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Respond to fall victim. Fox Park. At 4501 Atlantic Avenue. In Wildwood. Timeout 2013.

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Respond to activated fire alarm. Hawaii Kai Condo at 7504 Ocean Avenue in Wildwood Crest. 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

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Respond to activated fire alarm. Hawaii Kai Condo at 7504 Ocean Avenue in Wildwood Crest. Timeout 2031.

0: 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Marmora, 112 Seaside Avenue, cross of Route 9 for possible CVA. 112 Seaside Avenue, cross of Route 9, Marmora for CVA.
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Respond to fall victim. At Stockton Road and Atlantic Avenue. In Wildwood Crest. Timeout 21-04.

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Meadowlark Run Sycamore Drive. At 4006, US 9 South. In Rio Grande. Timeout 2105.

0: 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We're still on KM location. We're waiting for a caregiver. The state police has come and have been cleared.
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Respond to CVA at 111 West 22nd Avenue in North Wildwood. Timeout 2134.

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Respond to sick person. Victoria Connons. At 610 Town Bank Road. Unit D6. In North Cape May. Timeout 2139.

and 3. Respond to sick person at 5801 Pacific Avenue in Wildwood Crest. Timeout 2146.

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Respond to abdominal pain at 109 56th Street, Unit East Side, in Sea Isle City. Timeout 2146.

clear on a signed patient refusal from the caregiver.

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Timeout 2207.

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Respond to CBA at 206 East Stockton Road in Wildwood Crest. Timeout 2208.

14. Respond to activated fire alarm. Reedlick Shelter Haven. At 9601 3rd Avenue. In Stone Harbor. Timeout 22:24.

Station 3. Respond to sick person. Sandman Tower. At 3700 New Jersey Avenue. In Wildwood. Timeout 2226.

11, engine 70, ladder 18, squad 73, and BLS 11. Respond to commercial structure fire. Reflect Shelter Haven at 9601 3rd Avenue in Stone Harbor. Timeout 2229.

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Respond to activated carbon monoxide alarm at 312 East 15th Avenue in North Wildwood. Timeout 2232.

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Recall your last assignment to 9601 3rd Avenue.

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Respond to sick person. North Cape Center. At 700 Town Bank Road. Unit 225. In North Cape, May. Timeout 2235.

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Respond to commercial structure fire. Reflect Shelter Haven. At 9601 3rd Avenue. In Stone Harbor. Timeout 2248.

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Respond to sick person at 701 Hand Avenue in Cape May Courthouse. Timeout 2255.

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Respond to fall victim at 242 West 18th Avenue in North Wildwood. Timeout 2338.

3. Respond to report of a water leak at 301 East Wildwood Avenue, Unit 104, in Wildwood. Timeout 2341.

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Respond to Wellness Check Police Assist at 570 Route 47 North in Goshen. Time of 0020. BLS 11. 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Time of 0020.

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At 153 Fremont Avenue. In Woodbine. Timeout 0023.

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Respond to a known incident type at 38th Street and Central Avenue in Sea Isle City. Timeout 0035.

ELS 32 Lower Township. Respond to allergic reaction. At 16, Brookdale Road, in North Cape May. Timeout 0046.

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Respond to bleeding. Vista Mar Condo. At 501 East Stockton Road. Unit 305. In Wildwood Crest. Timeout 0224.

CLS, C2 Dennis Township. Respond to fall victim at 281 Main Street in South Seville. Timeout 0436.

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Respond to activated fire alarm. Blue Ocean Reality. At 4701 New Jersey Avenue. In Wildwood. Timeout 0522.

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Respond to cardiac emergency at 142 87th Street, Unity, in Sea Isle City. Timeout 0538.

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Meadowbrook Motel. At 605, Route 147. Unit room 8. In Burley. Timeout 0541.

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Respond to fall victim. Fountain Springs. At 502 US 9 North. Unit 2B. In Cape May Courthouse. Timeout 0651.

762. Respond to odor of gas at 774 Seashore Road in Cold Spring. Timeout 0700.

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At Beach and Columbine Road. In Wildwood Crest. Timeout 0706.

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Respond to motor vehicle crash at 1195 US 9 South in Burley. Timeout 0845.

Ambulance 2 responding to the shores of Wesley Manor, 2201 Bay Ave, apartment 229, be called. Correction of PSA. Apartment 229, for your PSA.

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Respond to odor of gas. Cond Motel at 1507 Ocean Avenue, Unit 304 in North Wildwood. Timeout 0908.

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Unit 304. In Wildwood Crest. Timeout 0920.

Ambulance 1, respond, police headquarters, B37 8th Street, for medical. 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
1: 42, be advised, Ambulance 1, one of the officers saying that maybe this might possibly be a stroke, so we're going to upgrade this.

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1: Thank you.
2: Central, engine 1 responding.
1: Thank you. And for the officer, they're seeing some left-sided droopiness on the elderly female.
2: Engine 1 copy, you have a medic unit?
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Station 51. Respond to odor of gas at 201 Beach Avenue, Unit 16, in Cape May. Timeout 0941. BLS 10. Respond to CBA at 130 Whiskey, 57th Street, in Sea Isle City. Timeout 0942.

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Timeout 1108.

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Respond to appliance fire at 501 East 10th Avenue in North Wildwood. Timeout 11:16.

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Timeout 11:16.

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Respond to sick person at East Lincoln Avenue and Pacific Avenue in Wildwood. Timeout 11:18.

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1: I'll be in the area of that CVO call. Where was it in front of again?
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0: Disregard. I'm out with it now. I mean, right next to the gift shop here. I got it. 1582's arriving.
1: Where is it?
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Yeah, Tim. 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And the ambulance coming to Route 50 and Route 9, you're going to back it in the driveway. All right, they're already in front of us.

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0: 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Just putting her phone out of the yellow fire truck.
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Respond to motor vehicle crash at 204 46th Street in Sea Isle City. 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

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Timeout 11:51.

0: units are okay on scene. 21-3 and Medicaid are evaluating the patient. We're going to remain on scene until they go en route to the hospital.
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CLS-10. Respond to fall victim at 45th Street and Pleasure Avenue in Sea Isle City. Timeout 12:04.

Ambulance 1, respond 10th Street and the boardwalk near the restrooms for a medical emergency. 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

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Respond to fall victim at 105 West Bates Avenue in Villas. Timeout 12:18.

0: 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Respond to fall victim at 105 West Bates Avenue in Villas. Timeout 1229.
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0: 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Respond to diabetic emergency at Beach and Stockton Road in Wildwood Crest. Timeout 12:30.

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Respond to respiratory emergency at 511 East 3rd Avenue, Unit 303, in North Wildwood. Timeout 12:32.

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1: Central ambulance, want to respond, 9th Street and the beach. 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
1: 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Central ambulance 2, can you take that call, 9th and the beach?
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1: Engine one, copy.
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1: They've just now arrived.
0: Receive, thank you.
2: Central London, one's on scene. We'll have 9th Street come in.
1: Receive.
3: Central, I'm a 4 arriving at shore.
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0: 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With the medical. 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
1: 9th Street, okay.
0: He's been turned over to the beach patrol. They're obtaining a signed refusal and dropping the location off at the Watson. Terminate command. Animal 2, engine 1 are going to be available.
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0: 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Firefighters respond. 6813 Tilton Road, Chipotle, 1252. Smoke in the building and walk in freeze.
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2: 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You got a single story brick structure. 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

SOS 32 Dennis Township. Respond to fall victim. At 13, Holly Lane. In Bella Plain. Timeout 1334.

Ambulance 1, respond 1304 Simpson Avenue on the second floor for respiratory. Ambulance 1, respond 1304 Simpson Avenue on the second floor for respiratory.

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Respond to respiratory emergency. Victoria Connons. At 610 Town Bank Road. Unit 126. In North Cape May. Timeout 1409.

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Respond to back pain. Conifer Village. At 3805 Bayshore Road. Unit Op 229. In North Cape May. Timeout 1439.

respond to a known incident type. Quarterback Motel at 320 East Pine Avenue in Wildwood. Timeout 1451.

ELS 32 Middle Township. Respond to motor vehicle crash. Midnick School. At 905 Seashore Road. In Cold Spring. Timeout 1453.

CLS 32 Lower Township. Respond to motor vehicle crash. Midnick School. At 905 Seashore Road. In Cold Spring. Timeout 1458.

Echo Box 600, second emergency near district for ambulance facility transfer at Berlin Nursing Home, 9 to the 1 South Hopeway Drive. 7X64 respond on EMS 2.

Hey, Mr. 3029 Bay Avenue. Yes, sir. 3029 Bay. Yes, sir.

0: Third Rising 6 Street from the beach next to Wonderland, structure to the top of the house. Last direction of the foot.
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CLS 13 and Quinn 13. 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Time of 1529.

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At Washington St. Mall. In Cape May. Timeout 1559.

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For fire investigation. St. Andrews Farm, 406 25th Street. Fire investigation.

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Timeout 16:45.

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Respond to fall victim. Olympic Gardens. At 900 John F. Kennedy Boulevard. In North Wildwood. Timeout 1710.

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Respond to fall victim. At Beach and Philadelphia Avenue. In Cape May. Time of 1711.

Central, ambulance 2 is responding. We're responding from 45th Street.

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Respond to BLS Medical at East 12th Avenue and Ocean Avenue in North Wildwood. Timeout 17:30.

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Respond to activated fire alarm at 1269 Lafayette Street in Cape May. Time of 1731.

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Respond to activated fire alarm at 1269 Lafayette Street in Cape May. Time of 1732.

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At 83rd Street and Pleasure Avenue. In Seattle City. Timeout 1751.

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Respond to activated fire alarm. 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Timeout 1753.

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Respond to fall victim at 309 East 22nd Avenue in North Wildwood. 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

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Respond to activated fire alarm at 704 Columbia Avenue, Unit 1, in Cape May. Timeout 1831.

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CLS 32, that is Township, respond number 45, Cheshire Drive for illicit substance. County, CLS 32, Dennis Township, respond number 45, Cheshire Drive for illicit substance. Time out 1934, County clear.

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Timeout 1935.

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Respond to BLS Medical at 45 Cheshire Drive in Dennis TWP. Timeout 1936.

BLS 32 Middle Township. Respond to BLS Medical at 45 Cheshire Drive in Dennis TWP. Timeout 1936.

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Respond to sick person. The Grand. At 9601 Atlantic Avenue. In Diamond Beach. Timeout 1940.

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Respond to unconscious person, Jersey Girl, at 3601 Atlantic Avenue in Wildwood. Timeout 1943.

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Respond to sick person. The Grand. At 9601 Atlantic Avenue. In Diamond Beach. Timeout 1946.

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761. Respond to odor of gas at 202 Apple Blossom Drive in North Cape May. Timeout 1954.